0: burra.
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6: 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I'm totally

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Dig another day to use. If you really love the life you live, and nothing's wrong with liberty.

truck comes by on Friday and carts it all away. 1,000 trucks just like it are converging on the bay. Oh, garbage, garbage, garbage, garbage, garbage, garbage. We're filling up the seas with garbage, garbage, garbage. What will we do when there's no place left to put all the garbage? Mr. Thompson starts his Cadillac, winds it down the freeway track, leaving friends and neighbors in a hydrocarbon haze. He's joined by lots of smaller cars, all sending gases to the stars, there to form a seething cloud that hangs for 30 days. And the sun licks down into it with an ultraviolet tongue, turns it into smog, then it settles in our lungs. Oh, garbage, garbage, garbage, garbage, garbage. We're filling up the sky with garbage. What will we do when there's nothing left to breathe but garbage, garbage, garbage, garbage, garbage? Getting home and taking off his shoes, he settles with the evening news while the kids do homework with a TV

the birth of Paul Revere. In the papers there's a piece about the mayor's middle name. He gets it read in time to watch the All-Star Bingo game. Oh, garbage, garbage, garbage. We're filling up our minds with garbage. What will we do when there's nothing left to read, and there's nothing left to need, and there's nothing left to watch, and there's nothing left to touch, and there's nothing left to walk upon, nothing left to talk upon, nothing left to see, and nothing left to be but garbage. In Mr. Thompson's factory, they're making plastic Christmas trees complete with silver tinsel and a geodesic stand. The plastic's mixed in giant vats from sun conglomeration that's been piped from deep within the earth or strip mined from the land. And if you question anything,

0: And I want to say one thing. 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What's up, Pula? 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That's the ladies, you know what I mean? You know what I'm saying.
1: 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Set it up.
0: Remember, if you want to hear the fattest joints, the most blazing cuts, make sure you lock in. Keep those cuts coming, alright? Radio Maestro, Pula. 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

In the jungle and on the street, there's a place where we all meet. 95.4. You know where it is, don't ya?

This is XTAM. Thanks for listening, folks. We have some great music coming up. But first, we want to let you know that you do not want to miss Reckless Strangers today down at Perry's Tavern.

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2: Here's another piece of fun information for you. 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Why? Well, you plant a crop. How do you plant a crop? You drive an oil-powered machine to till the land. Then you drive another oil-powered machine to plant the seeds. Then you got to irrigate it. How do you irrigate it? With water? Well, how's that pump? Electricity. How do you make the electricity?

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Oil. So when the plant's all grown up and you used all this oil to get it there, then you got to harvest it with another oil-powered machine. You got to drive it to a food processing plant with another oil-powered machine, where it's processed with electricity, which is more hydrocarbon energy. Then you wrap it in plastic, which is oil. Then you drive it by another oil-powered machine to a supermarket where you go and whoop out your plastic ATM card and pay for it, take it home and put on a plastic plate, which is made out of oil, throw it in a microwave

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Having a great time. Oh, yeah.

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All you gotta do is flip that switch before we better.